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0: That is John Party this evening, California Country 100.7 K. Hey, 3 down, 2 to go. Woo, got that out of the way. Now it's time to go home and pay bills, right? Have medical bills got out of hand or what? A new study shows health insurance costs have gone up 30% in 5 years. I don't know if you got a 30% raise, but brutal, huh? On that note, here's your Comedy Minute from Sam Morrell.
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3: 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And, just taught me a lot about life and kind of made me the man that I am today. So every time I go back, it feels like I never left. So it was

0: That was Co-Wetzel featuring Ella Langley with Jaded. 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
3: Heading out of Thousand Oaks, the 101 northbound, you'll see slowing coming up to the 23, and that continues up to Borchard. It opens up for a good long while, and then you'll see it again between Las Posas Road and Vineyard. On the other side, the 101 southbound heading into Ventura, you'll see some pretty decent slowing coming up to the State Beaches exit, and that's going to continue off and on all the way down to Springville. The 23 northbound, you'll pick up slowing coming away from the 101, and that'll stay solid up to Olson. The 118 eastbound, you'll see delays coming away from Los Angeles Avenue. Those continue to Erringer. From the Traffic Center, I'm Alex Krupe.
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1: Heading into Ventura, the 101 southbound, you're going to see slowing coming up to the State Beaches exit. That's going to continue off and on down to Springville. On the other side, the 101 northbound heading out of Camarillo, you'll pick up delays coming away from Las Posas, and that stays solid down to Vineyard. The 23 northbound, you expect some on and off delays coming away from the 101 that continue up to just before Olson. The 118 eastbound, you'll see some slowing coming around the bend at Los Angeles Avenue, and that continues off and on down to just about Erringer. From the traffic center, I'm Alex Krupe.
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1: Heading into Ventura, the 101 southbound, you're going to see slowing coming up to the 33, and that's going to continue off and on all the way down to just about Springville. On the other side, the 101 northbound, you'll see some minor delays between Rice and Vineyard, but through there, looking like a nice smooth ride up to Ventura. The 23 northbound, you'll pick up very minor slowing at Sunset Hills, and that's going to stay that way up to Olson. The 118 eastbound, you'll see some minor delays coming around the bend at Los Angeles Avenue, and that continues down to Erringer. From the Traffic Center, I'm Alex Krupe.
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1: Heading out of Oxnard, the 101 southbound, you're going to see slowing coming away from Rice, and that continues down to Springville, but through there, looking like a nice easy ride down toward Thousand Oaks. On the other side, the 101 northbound, looking wide open right now, seeing absolutely no delays from Thousand Oaks all the way to Santa Barbara. The 23, much the same story there, looking like no delays on either side between Thousand Oaks and Moore Park. The 118 eastbound, you'll see some minor slowing coming away from Los Angeles Avenue, and that'll continue to Erringer. From the Traffic Center, I'm Alex Krupe.
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I can't believe that not only Sheryl Crow and Braylon James, but this guy is going to be opening up for Kenny Chesney on tour. So good. Here's Eric Church and Springsteen.

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0: We're here for you. 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
10: 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In her new book, Body Electric, journalist Manoush Zomorodi teamed up with a Columbia University researcher to test a small idea. What if you moved for just 5 minutes every half hour? Pacing, for example, during a phone call. Walking the dog, loading the dishwasher, marching in place. More than 23,000 people signed up to try it, and the results were up to a 28% drop in fatigue, steadier moods, and sharper focus. People's productivity didn't suffer one bit. Here's the catch. You can't undo a whole day of sitting with a single trip to the gym. As Zomorodi put it, sitting all day kinks your body like a garden hose, but you can unkink it with bursts of movement throughout your day. I'm Dr. Sanjay Gupta, helping you live a better life.
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0: My name's Justin. This is The Overnight Ride. John Morgan is here talking about his song, Kid Myself. So did this one come from a real place, or where did you get the idea from?
1: Yeah, it was. It's funny because it was a, you know, at first, it was the first time I was writing with Tyler Hubbard. I saw it on the calendar coming up, and I was right in the middle of putting all the songs together for Carolina Blue album. And so I was like, I felt like we had what we needed, but there's still a few like slots that, you know, we were just kind of talking about what songs are going to fit. And I saw my write with Tyler coming up like 2 days later. And so the night before, I was just like scrolling my phone, like deep diving into old folders and going through my drawers in my office, like trying to find something, you know, that I'd written down maybe and that would spark anything. And I came across that title on my phone and just started playing guitar, and it just kind of came up with that riff, that intro riff, and wrote like a scratch chorus just to try to get the idea across like we were talking about. And I took it in the next day, and I had another idea that I thought Tyler might really like, and he was like, you know, and I was like, ah. So I threw that one out to him, and he's like, yeah, we got to chase that. And so he was just really good about, I think, pulling out more of the personal storyline of, you know, where the song actually stemmed from. Cause it was, you know, the original thought came from, you know, when I was leaving North Carolina, you know, I'd bought some land, I was, you know, kind of settling down and was in a relationship that was pretty serious at the time. And, you know, when I decided like, you know, I gotta move, I gotta do this thing now if I'm ever going to, when I made that decision, it kind of played itself out, you know, and that relationship, we just kind of decided like it was probably best for both if we just went our own ways. And so it's never an easy thing to do, you know, and I feel like a lot of people have been through that at some point in their life. So I feel like that's kind of why the song is so relatable.
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0: Jelly Roll, hands up on the overnight ride. Said he was taking a break. Now, didn't say what the break would entail. Most assumed it was a lot of touring, which seems to be right, but was just announced that he will be headlining a country music festival over in Europe in 2027. So the break may be short-lived.
1: We're here for you, second and third shifters. We are here for you. More of the overnight ride is next.
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Yeah.

0: My name's Justin. This is The Overnight Ride. John Morgan is here talking about his song, Kid Myself. So when you're writing, do you go for the twist right away or let it come to you?
1: I think most of the time you find it, but I don't chase an idea where I don't think we can get it there. You know what I mean? Like, you got to know that going into it. If it's got to be a title that, you know, can have a double meaning or something like that for me to really go down the road on it.
0: So do you work backwards from the title or do you write towards the title?
1: Sometimes I do. Yeah, it's a good question because I feel like sometimes you can hit a wall. If you like, especially in the chorus is the meat, right? That's where I usually start is if we can get an idea, okay, the verse could probably be this, but we got to get here. What are we trying to get to? You know, that's where I'm always trying to keep the room like focused on the hook. Like, we got to get here. And sometimes you do have to piece the puzzle backwards to make it make sense. It just depends, man. It depends on how many walls you hit trying to get there for me.
2: You said work the room or keep the room focused. You have to kind of play puppet master sometimes, keep everybody going in the right direction.
1: I wouldn't say that. I'm kind of there if you need me kind of guy. Like, I'm not the driver usually in the room. It depends. I mean, if it's my idea and I, you know, have a good grasp of it, then yeah, I'll take the reins. But, most of the time I'm trying to jump in, and just be a chameleon in the room if they need. You know, if I'm riding with, you know, guys like Rodney Clausen, you know, and I know he's going to have a solid lyric and great ideas. So I try to jump in and help out on the melody side or whatever, you know. So I love that about getting songwriting is I'm able to jump around and still touch a few of those things that got me into this business, you know.
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0: John Morgan is here. My name's Justin. This is The Overnight Ride. So I saw a video of you working on new music. There was a piano, some sort of weird drum, and some harp-looking instrument. Are any of those going to make the new album?
1: Dude, I'll try to fit any weird instrument that tries to make the record for me. But yeah, we have a lot of fun in the studio, bro. It was, Carolina Blue was, it was literally me and Brent in his studio. He's got a basement studio at his house, and we just holed up in that place for, felt like an eternity, but it was like 2 months. We were just kind of off and on. I would go over there, and we basically built out all the beds for the entire record, all 12 or 13 songs. We would just go in, map it out, do all the percussion stuff. We would get that dialed in. We did all the acoustics, all the electrics, and then we had session guys come in and play on top of that. Mm. This go around with this new album, we kind of did it a little differently and more Nashville style, where we had more guys in the room at once, kind of playing down together, which was cool. But we still got to play all the guitars and stuff, which is always fun for me. But I think the coolest thing about this new batch of songs is they're kind of an updated version of Carolina Blue as far as where I'm at in life. Some of the songs on Carolina Blue were 5 or 6 years old when they got cut. So, it was like a lot of these songs are more recent songs that, as you grow and, live life and get older, you start, thinking about different stuff, and different ideas come to your mind that I think are more relatable to who I am as a person now, too. So I'm excited for people to see, a little bit more of that side of things. And there's a song in there called Pray a Lot More. And it talks about when I was 15, the first line of the song talks about an experience I had when I was 15. I got smashed on a motorcycle. And, you learn that lesson one time. Yeah. You know what I mean? So it's fun. There's little nuances like that throughout the album that I think people can latch on to and really connect with me if that's the goal as an artist. And I'm really excited for this album, man. It's really cool.
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0: It's a...

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California Country K. Hey, let's do this Thursday morning wake-up call and a brand new month. Welcome to October. It's Dave Daniels checking into the month and checking into your morning. Here's Tucker Wet and Warm.

0: say so. Dan and Shay say so. It's California Country K. Hey, 8 minutes past six and a good Thursday morning. It's Dave Daniels, and we step into a brand new month. Welcome to October. The first day of October, the 274th day of the year, 91 days remaining in a brand new month. Nine down, three to go. Final quarter of 2026. Today's World Vegetarian Day. It's also National Homemade Cookies Day. Ah, let's talk about cookies. Let's talk about cookies. Chocolate chip cookie. Yes, I think on the Mount Rushmore of cookies, the chocolate chip cookie would be the centerpiece, right? Yes. Mm-hmm. Snickerdoodle would be there. Peanut butter cookie. And I dig the oatmeal raisin cookie. I just do. I don't know. What would be that? Is that a good Mount Rushmore of cookies? Chocolate chip cookie, snickerdoodle, peanut butter, and the oatmeal raisin. That would be my Mount Rushmore. You can give me yours, 805-853-5429. And a good Thursday morning, too. It's also National Pumpkin Spice Day. Hello, that started a couple weeks ago. National Hair Day. CD Player Day. Mm-hmm, yep. You have one? I got one in my car. Both my cars have CD players. One is a multi-changer, and the other is just a single disc. International Raccoon Appreciation Day. I am telling you what, I'm going to have to pull out the raccoon, but the raccoon YouTuber. Man, too funny. Takes a lot of editing because the man uses some pretty foul language, but it's pretty funny. We'll have to dig that out today. National Marinara Sauce Day. Oh, yeah. Good day. Lots of good stuff. And World Sake Day. Okay. A lot of stuff going on today. Could be all over the place. Italian with sake? I don't know. Anyway, here we are. Thursday. Let's get rolling. And step one day closer to the weekend. Step into a brand new month. Looks like the weather's going to be much of the same, which is good. It's been beautiful days, wonderful afternoons. Enjoying the park with my little Chloe, and enjoying baseball. Wow. You know, I'm sporting vintage Phillies wear today, where I'm going back to 1980. I got the Tug McGraw jersey on. You got to believe Phillies in Game 3 against the Braves to win the ticket to come to L.A. and play the Dodgers. Dodgers sitting there waiting, figuring it out, and hoping that we use every one of our pitchers for many innings today. But baseball season, this is the best time. And if you are a fan, I hope you're there with me. And if you're not, you got to find some time to enjoy baseball. Such a great game. All right, coming up this morning, usual stuff: commuter quiz, concert challenge, great music, and good times. Being here with you on this first day of October. All right, coming up, got music on the way for you from Thomas Rhett. But right now, let's see how the roadways are going to shape up for you. 12 minutes past 6 o'clock. Good Thursday morning.
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2: Well, we're kicking off this Thursday with a very quiet ride out there. Not a problem to be seen. Roads are full speed ahead just about everywhere you go. The 101 Ventura Freeway looking great right now in both directions. Highway 33 from the 150 to the 101 between Ojai and Ventura looking really nice right now. And the 118, a trouble-free full-speed drive in both directions. From the Traffic Center, I'm Alan Lee.
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1: Going to be hot. Ventura County is bracing for a significant fall heat wave starting tomorrow that could last a week or more. Temperatures are expected to be in the 80s at the beach into the upper 90s inland, and some forecasters think it might remain abnormally hot through October 15th. Humidity's not going to be as high, though. A new law says only adults can get married in California. Governor Gavin Newsom has signed a bill that made 18 the minimum age to get married. Previously, minors could get married or enter into domestic partnerships if they got permission from their parents. Two people are dead after a medical helicopter with five people on board crashed in the waters off Catalina Island. Happened just after takeoff at about 8 p.m. Two people were killed, two were taken to the hospital, and one still missing. Sports: Kings lost to the Colorado Avalanche 8-4. You can catch all the Dodgers playoff games on Groovy 106.3 from the News Center. I'm Alan.
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1: Well, we're kicking off this Thursday with a very quiet ride out there. Not a problem to be seen. Roads are full speed ahead just about everywhere you go. The 101 Ventura Freeway looking great right now in both directions. Highway 33 from the 150 to the 101 between Ojai and Ventura looking really nice right now. And the 118, a trouble-free full-speed drive in both directions. From the Traffic Center, I'm Alan Lee.
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0: That's Morgan Wallen's Been By Now at California Country K. Hey, 6:37 and a Thursday morning wake-up call with Dave Daniels.
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0: Well, one of our fun new favorites, we met her at Stagecoach a couple of years ago, and she had a big hit with the show with the song Austin. Dasha from San Luis Obispo, she revealed that she's going to be prepping for vocal cord surgery later this month in Nashville at Vanderbilt University Medical Center. Doctors recently found some nodes on her vocal cords, and she says that years of nonstop touring finally caught up with her. Now, Dasha's recovery will include 2 weeks of complete silence, an additional time after that to retain her voice before returning to the stage again. She's really excited about her new album, which will be released next year, and we wish her a very speedy and complete recovery. It's the toughest surgery that any vocalist can go through, and we wish her well. Riley Green's new album, That's Just Me, debuted on the Billboard 200 all-genre chart at number 3. It's his first ever top 10 on the chart. Features collaborations with Brooks and Dunn, Randy Owen, and others. And right now, even though Riley's one of the biggest names in country music, he still makes a point of writing from the perspective of a small-town Alabama-rooted man. And love his music, Riley Green. Look forward to seeing him down at Stagecoach coming up next year. It's going to be a lot of fun. Luke Combs has lost 30 pounds. How about that? His biggest motivation? Well, hunting. Luke loves to get out there and hunt. He wanted to get in better shape for hunting season, so he went on an elk hunting trip and finally tagged a 6-point bull and coming up empty on a New Mexico hunt last year. Now, he's been open about his struggles with weight and says his long-term goal was simple. He just wants to stay healthy enough to take his sons on an elk hunt on their own someday. So, way to go, Luke. Keep up the good work. You feel better when you lose that weight, and I'm speaking to the choir right there. Feeling good. Well, Ella Langley's Choosing Texas continues to make amazing records, and currently the song has made $13.9 million. $10.5 million of that came from the fans in the United States alone. The song has been played on the radio 977,000 times worldwide. We certainly have played our share of it, but boy, have you gotten tired of Choosing Texas yet? I don't think so. We got it for you coming up this morning. Plus, Hudson Westbrook, Nate Smith, all on the way for you. 6:40 and a Thursday morning wake-up call on this first day of October.
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2: Yeah, roads in good shape out there. Not a problem to be seen. The 101, the Ventura Freeway, you're moving right along in both directions. No problems, no slowing. The 118, also a great drive both ways. And Highway 126 from the 101 to the 5 between Ventura and the Castaic Junction. Both directions, you are looking good. Highway 23 both ways. From Moore Park to Thousand Oaks, between the 118 and the 101, looks good. From the Traffic Center, I'm Alan Lee.
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6:47, off and running on a Thursday morning wake-up call. Dave Daniels getting you started. Another beautiful day. Looking at hot temperatures, though, coming in. 77 in Ventura today. Here's Hudson Westbrook, Painted You Pretty on 100.7 KHANE.

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2: Roadways are accident-free. There is not a problem to be seen anywhere. The Ventura Freeway, it's a wide-open drive right now both ways to Ventura County. No accidents, stalls, or any slowing. A little bit of slowing, I should say, northbound as you approach Highway 33. Just a little slow and go there. It's just some volume, but it's not that bad. East 118, you're going to hit some slowing through Satakoy from Highway 126 over to Santa Clara Avenue. From the Traffic Center, I'm Alan Lee.
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3: 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Wacky weather. 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Mornings are going to be chilly. Some days we'll see temperatures drop, and that's why Pacific Air is here. 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

0: Stella Lefty in Boston in a Thursday morning wake-up call with Dave Daniels. Commuter quiz coming up in just a little bit. How about Underwood Family Farms? 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
1: I ain't rich, but I damn sure wanna be.

Tucker Wetmore and Brunettes, California Country, K-Hay, in the morning wake-up call with Dave Daniels. 7:04. Kenny's new album is out. Another number one song for him on this one. And beginning Monday, another Your Music Plus is brand new one. You'll get to hear it right here at 100.7. Here's Carry On.

0: California Country, hey, it's Kenny and Carry On and the Morning Wake Up Call with Dave Daniels. Hi there, welcome to a brand new month and a brand new beginning, new quarter. You know, that phrase, carry on, it's interesting because, like, you know, carry on, just keep doing what you're doing. And then there's the, you know, stop carrying on. Remember that? I remember my parents used to say that to me all the time. Stop carrying on. Meaning being rambunctious and fun. But we want to get out there and carry on at Dancing Through the Decades coming up October 17th out at the Crown Plaza Ventura. Top of the Harbor Ballroom. We're going to have a great time. Dancing Through the Decades, a celebration of five decades of music, the 60s, 70s, 80s, 90s, and 2000s. Get dressed up in your favorite decade, whether it's the 70s, maybe the 80s, you know, whatever you want to do. I'm trying to figure out. I might actually have a couple of different looks that night. I might come different hours, different looks. But come dressed in your favorite decade and get ready to dance the night away and carry on and have a good time. It's all brought to you by American Window Concepts in Ventura. It's your chance to enjoy the soundtrack of your life as we celebrate the greatest music from the 60s, 70s, 80s, 90s, and 2000s. You know, Trisha Yearwood has a great song called The Song Remembers When. And if you've never heard it, it talks about that the moment that you hear a song that you have a connection with, you go right to that place. And that's what this is all about, creating memories and reliving fun times and having a great time with your friends. So get your friends together. 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We'll have photo booths and photo opportunities, and we're looking forward to it. DJ Steve Perez will be spinning in the tunes. Rico from 95.1 KBBY. I'll be there hosting all the festivities. 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And let's get ready to carry on and have a great time dancing through the decades coming up on Saturday, October the 17th. All right, 10 minutes past 7 o'clock. Commuter quiz coming up. 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We hope to see you out there. 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
2: 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No problems to report. The Ventura Freeway, the 101, it's a really good drive, although you do have some northbound slowing heading into Ventura on the 101 from Highway 126 on and off toward Highway 33. Little pockets of slow go, stop and go. East 118, kind of busy now through Satakoy coming away from Highway 126. And Highway 126 looks good. From the Traffic Center, I'm Alan Lee.
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0: California Country K-Hey and Rethink Some Things. It's Luke Holmes, Dave Daniels, and a Thursday morning wake-up call. And coming up, we'll check local news for you on the way. But right now, it's time for your...
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0: 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And good luck on the commuter quiz. Here's a question this morning. According to a new survey, about one quarter of people say losing this would be harder than losing their home. 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What is it? 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
6: California's economy continues to outpace the nation in economic growth. September forecast shows California's economy grew at an annual rate of 3.7% in the first quarter, compared with a national rate of 2.1%. In the year ending in the first quarter, California's unemployment rate, though, remained at 5.1% in August, the highest of any state. A new California law will require home insurance companies to offer better coverage after disasters like wildfires starting next year. All insurers must offer at least 50% extended replacement cost coverage. And Congress is on break after the midterms. The Senate wrapped up its work late Wednesday, while members of the House left early, so now lawmakers from both chambers are on recess until after the November election. Sports, Kings lost to the Colorado Avalanche 8-4. You can catch all the Dodgers playoff games on Groovy 106.3 from the News Center. I'm Alan.
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6: Still no accidents to report. Been a very quiet morning. Get a little volume building up, though, on the 118 as you connect to southbound Highway 23. Just some slow go, stop and go, heading down toward Tierra Rajada. After that, the 23 opens up down to the 101 in Thousand Oaks. 101, that's looking really good right now. Just a little slowdown from Highway 126 up toward Highway 33 in Ventura. From the Traffic Center, I'm Alan Lee.
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11: Hey, good morning.
0: Here's a question this morning. According to a new survey, about one quarter of people say giving this up or losing this would be harder than losing their home. What do you think?
11: A photo album.
0: A photo album. That's a good answer, but it is not a photo album.
12: Hi, is it losing the belongings inside your home?
0: Losing the belongings inside your home. No, it's not. Thanks for trying.
13: Good morning. Is it a pet?
0: It is a pet. Yeah, you got it.
13: Yes, thank you so much.
0: You are welcome. Who is this?
13: This is Josephine.
0: Congratulations. I've got a family pass out to Underwood Family Farms for you to enjoy all the Harvest Festival going on, which includes a free pumpkin and ride coupons for up to five people. Congratulations. And an oil change or front end alignment from our friends over at Gold Coast Acura.
13: Awesome. Thank you so much.
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0: California country. Love and Life Again, Ella Langley, Dave Daniels, in a Thursday morning wake-up call. How you doing? I hope you're doing well. It's a beautiful day. It's October the 1st. We're stepping into a brand new month, and that is awesome as we kick off the fourth quarter of the year. And hope you've had a great first 9 months. We wrapped up September yesterday. We're into October, so now it is truly October baseball. And we get ready for Dodgers baseball coming up Saturday. Speaking of baseball, of course, the Phillies and the Braves playing game three of the wild card today. And so I have a brand new throwback jersey from the Phillies 1980. Tug McGraw, his father, was our reliever pitcher back in the 80s. And he had a statement that was, you got to believe. So I got it out of the package. I got a brand new jersey. It's hanging up in the closet, got it all nicely hung out with all the wrinkles out of it. I'm like, I'm going to wear that. That's my jersey today, game three. Looking forward to a victory so we can go on and play the Dodgers in the NLDS. Do you know how these things work? You put this beautiful new jersey on, you got it wearing your proudly, and guess what? You take that first sip of coffee, and you dribble. Yeah, I dribbled on my new shirt. So I've been trying to I don't have a Tide pen with me or anything, so a little soap and water. We're mending the coffee stain. But jeez, I hope that's not a sign of things to come that I spilled coffee on my new jersey. Yeah. Anyway, it's a beautiful day, and thanks so much for spending time with us. Coming up, we got a long set of country to get you where you need to be. We got some great music coming up for you, plus your useless bits of information and your K-Hate concert challenge. Coming up, chance to win some tickets out to a great show. So it's a Thursday morning wake-up call. Looking good. We'll check the forecast coming up for you. And stand by. I got music on the way from Hardy on the way. Also, John Party. Hardy and Party. All right? It's a Hardy party coming up. And Blake Shelton, too. So stand by for that here on this first day of October.
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2: Still no accidents to report. Been a very quiet morning. Get a little volume building up, though, on the 118 as you connect to southbound Highway 23. Just some slow go, stop and go, heading down toward Tierra Rajada. After that, the 23 opens up down to the 101 in Thousand Oaks. 101, that's looking really good right now. Just a little slowdown from Highway 126 up toward Highway 33 in Ventura. From the Traffic Center, I'm Alan Lee.
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3: A better life with Dr. Sanjay Gupta.
4: We talk a lot about screens at home, but what about screens at school? Almost 90% of U.S. public schools now hand every student a device. A growing number of parents and researchers are asking whether all that screen time is helping kids learn or getting in the way. Here's what the evidence shows. For many tasks, kids comprehend more when they read something on paper versus on a screen. And they remember more when they take notes by hand instead of typing. So while learning to use a computer is no doubt a valuable skill, the core work of reading, writing, and math may just sink in better the old-fashioned way. So what can you do about it? At home, encourage your kids to do their homework and studying off-screen when they can. And it's definitely fair to ask your kids' school how and how much they are using technology in the classroom. I'm Dr. Sanjay Gupta, helping you live a better life.
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And looking at some morning clouds, a little cool right now, but we've got a heat advisory beginning tomorrow morning. The temperatures are going to go up, but right now, a cool, cloudy morning in Camarillo and Ventura. Right now, 66 in Camarillo, heading for a high of 80 degrees. Ventura looking for a high of 74 degrees. 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

California Country K Hay in the morning wake up call 7:49 with Dave Daniels. Coming up, we got your useless bits of information. Stand by, we'll give you your UBI plus your concert challenge still ahead before 8 o'clock. Right now, Blake Shelton, Texas on K Hay.

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2: 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That would be the equivalent of a human jumping from the ground up to the 3rd floor.
1: Useless bits of information.
2: 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And what I mean by that is its letters can spell out the words 3, 8, 9, 10, 13, 30, 39, 80, 89, 90, and 98. Who's got time to figure that kind of stuff out? I don't know, but they do. And that is your Thursday morning.
1: Useless bits of information.
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4: Tell you, it's been quiet all morning. We haven't had a single problem. Still don't. Got some volume, though, on the 118 westbound. That usual stop and go from Grimes Canyon Road over to Balcom Canyon. And some slowing on the 101 if you're heading southbound, coming down from east or approaching East Vineyard Avenue. You've got delays heading on down toward Highway 34, making your way into Camarillo. Just a lot of volume there. From the Traffic Center, I'm Alan Lee.
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California Country, K-Hay. 4 minutes past 8 o'clock. The Thursday morning wake-up call with Dane Daniels and the K-Hay Concert Challenge right now for you. Chance for you to pick up tickets to check out country newcomer and guy with a little thing going on right now. People loving Cameron Whitcomb. 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Caller 10, 805-853-5429. Pick up a pair of tickets on the K-Hay Concert Challenge and check out newcomer Cameron Whitcomb at the Wiltern Theater coming up on Tuesday, October 20th. Good luck. It is the K-Hay Concert Challenge daily, Monday through Friday, 8 o'clock. Your chance to win. Good luck. Here's another new guy we like. Jacob Hackworth, What Took

0: California Country K-Hay, Jacob Hackworth, What Took You So Long? Dave Daniels in a Thursday morning wake-up call, 808, and the K-Hay Concert Challenge. Hi there, good morning. Who's this?
1: Sally.
0: Hey, Sally, you're caller 10. You're my winner.
1: Oh, my God, yay.
0: How about that?
1: I'm so excited. I just dropped off my kids.
0: Well, this is a good way to start out your Thursday. You'll have to check out a country newcomer. His name's Cameron Whitcomb down at the Wiltern Theater in L.A. Tuesday, October 20th. Got a pair of tickets for you this morning. Congratulations.
1: Thank you so much.
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0: All right, Sally, congratulations and enjoy the show. Hey, you know, today is National Marinara Sauce Day. 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I dribbled coffee on my shirt earlier. 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
3: Now, still no accidents to report, but it is really crowding up on the south side of Highway 23, coming away from the 118 as you head on down toward Madera Road, and stay slow down to the 101. Westbound 118, that's a pretty tough one as usual. Heading westbound from Grimes Canyon Road over to Balcom Canyon, West Highway 126. That is going to bog down. Heading on over to Santa Paula from the Traffic Center, I'm Alan Lee.
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0: California Country, K-Hey. It's Luke Bryan's Country, and she knows it. Hey, it's Dave Daniels, and a Thursday morning wake-up call. We step into October. Of course, that's National Breast Cancer Awareness Month. So remember to make sure you check, you know, buddy check, and make sure that you're checking it out. I had to have a scan a few years ago because I found a lump on my chest. And so, guys, it's a thing. Found out it's just mine was just a fatty mass because there's a whole bunch of fatty masses on my body. But, you know, all joking aside, it's important. So please make sure that you take care of yourself. Just want to remind you, if you are only hearing us in one channel this morning on the right side of your speakers, we're aware of it. We're working on the problem to get us back to full sound. But you know how these technical things go. We're getting it taken care of for you. Just wanted you to be aware of that. And stand by. I've got more great music coming up for you here on this Thursday morning wake-up call. Riley Green, Ella Langley, Don't Mind If I Do, Jason Aldean, and more all coming up here on the Morning Wake Up Call.
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2: It's going to be hot. Ventura County's bracing for a significant fall heat wave starting tomorrow that could last a week or more. Temperatures are expected to be in the 80s at the beach and into the upper 90s inland, and it looks like it may remain abnormally hot through October 15th. Humidity not as bad, though. Starting today, buying a car in California will come with a new consumer protections. The state's new CARS Act requires car dealers to clearly show the total price of a vehicle up front and bans any misleading or unnecessary add-ons. President Trump's hitting the campaign trail today with the midterm elections just over a month away. He'll be in Denton, Texas on Thursday to tour the Peterbilt Motors facility and deliver remarks to workers. Sports, Kings lost to the Colorado Avalanche 8-4, and you can catch all the Dodgers playoffs games on Groovy 106.3. From the News Center, I'm Alan.
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2: Well, we don't have any problems to report, but it's really a pretty slow crawl on the 101 northbound from Oxnard Boulevard up toward Victoria Avenue. Just a lot of brake lights there. If you're heading westbound on the 118, you're going to find a lot of stop and go from Grimes Canyon Road to Balcom Canyon and South Highway 23. It is heavy stop and go from the 118 on down past Olson Road. From the Traffic Center, I'm Alan Lee.
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0: Well, Ella Langley just keeps doing good things, and her song Choosin' Texas has made $13.9 million. $10.5 million of that has come from the fans in the United States. The song's been played on the radio over 977,000 times worldwide. And we just love it. It's just a great song, and folks keep loving it. It stayed atop the Billboard Top 100 chart for another week. That's 24 weeks for her, keeping the record going. So congratulations to Ella from Choosin' Texas. Luke Combs has lost 30 pounds, and one of his main motivators was hunting. Luke's down 30 pounds, and he said he's in better shape for hunting season. That's right. Luke said that he went on an elk hunting trip and finally tagged a six-point bull after coming up empty on a New Mexico hunt last year. But he said, you know, been open about my weight struggles, and he says, my long-term goal is simple. I want to stay healthy enough to take my sons on an elk hunt of their own someday. So he's working at it. Congratulations on the drop of 30 pounds. I certainly know what you're talking about, Luke, and you feel much better and glad you're getting healthy. That's awesome. Well, a local girl who's made some good success in Nashville is going to need a little vocal surgery. Dasha from San Luis Obispo and her big song Austin is preparing for vocal cord surgery later this month at Vanderbilt University Medical Center in Nashville, one of the best in the country. Doctors recently found nodes on her vocal cords and says that years of nonstop touring has finally caught up with her. They need to take the nodules off. It will include 2 weeks of complete silence on her part and additional time after that to retrain her voice before returning to the stage again. We wish her a speedy recovery and all the best to you, Dasha. And also, we look forward to a new album out next year. It's already been produced and we'll be seeing it next year. Riley Green's album debuted at number 3 on the Billboard All Genre chart, which means all types of music. It's her first; it's his first ever top 10 album on the chart. Congratulations to him. It features collaborations from Brooks and Dunn, Randy Owen, and others. The album is called That's Just Me. And now Riley is, of course, one of the biggest names in country music, but he said he still makes a point of writing from the perspective of his small-town Alabama roots. And we got some Riley Green on the way for you. Also, some Lainey Wilson and some Russell Dickerson all coming up here on the Morning Wake-Up Call.
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2: Well, we don't have any problems to report, but it's really a pretty slow crawl on the 101 northbound from Oxnard Boulevard up toward Victoria Avenue. Just a lot of brake lights there. If you're heading westbound on the 118, you're going to find a lot of stop and go from Grimes Canyon Road to Balcom Canyon and South Highway 23. It is heavy stop and go from the 118 on down past Olson Road. From the Traffic Center, I'm Alan Lee.
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0: California Country K. Hey, Slaney's phone, keys, wallet. You ever have those moments in the morning where you just, yeah, you're going through it and you're like, keys, phone, wallet. Where's my wallet? And then you realize that you left it in the car. Or you, my big thing is I leave it upstairs. I get downstairs. I'm like, where's my phone? Got to run back up the stairs, get my phone. Make sure you got them. Phone, keys, wallet. It's Dave Daniels, Thursday morning wake-up call, and we're going to be out and about this weekend. Come on out and join us at the Underwood Family Farms in Moore Park this Saturday. 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All right, stick around. I got music on the way for you as we get underway with 30 minutes of nonstop California country. We have got a little Blake Shelton, Stay Country or Die Tryin'. Also, Thomas Rhett and Jordan Davis. Ain't a bad life. No, it ain't. It's a great life. And we got it for you. Coming up next.
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2: Now, new trouble spot just popped up in Camarillo on the 101 northbound just before Lewis Road. Got a two-car accident in the right lane. Then up ahead in Ventura northbound near PCH North. Injury crash is clearing up over to the right shoulder. If you're heading westbound on the 118, pretty heavy stop and go out toward Balcombe Canyon. South 23, heavy and slow, Tierra Rajada down to the 101. From the Traffic Center, I'm Alan Lee.
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1: California Country, K-Hay in the morning wake-up call. Just past 9 o'clock. Settle into a Thursday workday. First day of October, a little cloudy. Sun later on today. And medicine from Megan Maroney.

0: Jelly Rolls, hands up at California Country K. In the morning wake-up call with Dave Daniels. Getting you settled into your work day. I hope you're doing well on this first day of October. A little cool, but it's going to heat up. We got sunshine coming in this afternoon, and then tomorrow we got a heat advisory in effect beginning first thing in the morning. So the clouds will get out of here, and the sun will be shining. Hey, don't forget, Dancing Through the Decades is coming up on Saturday, October 17th. We were just having our morning coffee here with the team and talking about the Dancing Through the Decades, and tickets are going fast. So if you want to get them, get over to khay.com, get them on the Sweet Deal platform. You're going to have a great time. It's one night, five decades of music, endless memories. We're going to be spinning all your favorite tunes and dancing the night away. And it's all brought to you by American Window Concepts in Ventura, and it's your chance to relive the soundtrack of your life. We celebrate the greatest music. I mean, the music that's our ear, right? Whatever your ear is. And I was talking about the song Remembers When this morning. And you hear a song, it takes you right to that moment. You remember who you were with, what you were doing, why you were doing it, and just hopefully it's all good memories, right? So we're all coming together at 100.7 K, hey, 95.1 KBBY, Cruise 103.3, and Groovy 106.3. Five decades of music, lots of fun. I'll be there. Rico from 95.1 KBBY will be there. It's DJ Steve Perez spinning the tunes, and you having a great time. Photo booths, fun memories, and we look forward to seeing you. Come on out. We want to thank our friends over at Ventura County Balloons. They're going to be providing some decorations for us. We're going to make it a big old P-A-R-T-Y Saturday, October the 17th. Get your tickets. They are going fast. It's a limited amount of tickets. We want you to be there. Get them today. Head over right now to khay.com. Click on the Sweet Deals. Dancing Through the Decades. Coming to the Ventura Crown Plaza there in the right there on Ventura Beach. It's the harbor, the top of the Harbor Ballroom. We've got the best view in the city, and we're going to be having a party there. 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

California Country, Kahane. Little Chicken Fried for the Zach Brown Band, Dave Daniels. 9:30. And I ain't as thick as you drunk I am. This is the latest from Riley Green, 100.7.

California Country K. Hey, it's Luke Bryan. Country song came on, and they come on every time you turn us on. It's Dave Daniels in the morning wake-up call, getting ready to step out, and Miss Sarah's stepping in. She's got you covered till 2 o'clock this afternoon. Of course, she's got the Boatyard Pub coming up in just a couple of minutes, or coming up at lunchtime, and she's got you covered there. 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Frank Bell's in at 2 o'clock this afternoon. He will get you home this afternoon on the drive at 5. And have yourself a fantastic day and enjoy the day. But before I get out of here, I would be remiss if I didn't say that today is the remembrance of the terrible shooting in Las Vegas at the Route 91 Harvest Festival. And as country music fans, we take a moment and remember the 58 who lost their lives that night, the tragedy that that ensued. We send our love to those who lived in our community and their families. Carrie Galvin, Laura Shipp, Susan Smith, Derek Bo Taylor, Denise Cohen, and Chris Hazencomb. And we remember them and the joy that they brought into our lives. I want to say that I'm thinking of my dear friend Lynn Merker, and also Brandon Lewis. Both were there. Our promotions coordinator, Noel Frawley, was there with his wife. And so many of our fans and KHA listeners were there that night. And we wish you peace from that night. I know that it could be hard to remember the horrors of the evening, but we're going to take just, there were 58 that were lost that night. We're going to take 1 minute, a moment of silence to remember them and the tragedy of that night and the loss of their lives.

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0: Remember when we were kids and you can get a free book from Pizza Hut for like reading so many, or you get a free pizza or whatever it was? I never got it. I don't know. I'm not a pizza person. Well, it is National Library Month. It's also National Pizza Month. Well, some neighborhoods have those little free libraries that pop up. My neighbor across the street has one. It's pretty cool. Well, Pizza Hut has decided to give away a custom version of that little book exchange with a little Pizza Hut red roof on it. That is so cute. Little Hut libraries popping up everywhere. I think it's such a great idea. You can head on over to the Pizza Hut website to apply for one. Ella Langley on the way. It's California Country. Hey, hey.
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Langley recently was talking about how she didn't know if she was strong enough to handle the constant criticism that comes with fame. I say she is, but honestly, it shouldn't even have to be that way. It's 100.7. Hey, hey.

0: It's 100.7. Kay, hey, did you throw out any coffee grounds this morning? Well, I mean, there's a lot of uses for those. Personally, I've burnt them to get mosquitoes away from me, like when I'm sitting on the porch. Pretty cool. Scientists have actually turned them into building insulation. This is neat. Somehow they're converting these things, and they say it insulates just as well as commercial foam products. The coffee grounds break down faster, it's biodegradable, and since we produce like 8 million tons of coffee grounds every year, this could be incredibly useful. Jason Aldean on the way. It's California Country. Hey, hey.
1: Stand by. Another 30 minutes of nonstop California Country is on the way next.
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people like to pick on me for being short. I'm 5'3 and a half. Well, there's a firefighter in Florida who just broke a Guinness World Record. Her name is Autumn, and she's 4'10". And yeah, she drives the trucks. It's 100.7. Hey, hey. If I'm

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0: 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I am Miss Sarah. 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

Looks like Wynonna Judd is getting a little more honest than ever on her first album in a decade. She said she'd walk in the studio every day and cry all the way home, mostly because she was finally tackling family secrets, grief, and complicated relationships with her mom. She said she spent years protecting the family's public image, but at 62, she is done holding things back. And honestly, that's probably one of the coolest things about getting older. At some point, you stop worrying about keeping up appearances and start telling the truth, even when it's messy. California Country, K-Hey.

0: 100.7 K. Hey, when it comes to Kenny Chesney, he takes rehearsal seriously. So much so, he actually rents out an entire stadium for a week before a show. He said for the last few years, we've opened a tour in Tampa. We're going to do that again next summer. But he's going to be there a week before the show. There's so many moving parts. You got to be good with everything set up, see how it looks. If something's not right, you got to fix it. Totally makes sense. So he said he's played flag football in the field and watched games on the giant screen while renting this stadium. I mean, that is definitely a huge screen just to watch, like, some Criminal Minds. I've got Kenny on the way on 100.7 K-Hey.
1: Stand by. Another 30 minutes of nonstop California country is on the way next.
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Dunnan Chevrolet in Santa Paula and Fillmore present our national anthem. A salute to the men and women currently serving and to those who have served our country in the armed forces. From a grateful nation, thank you.

California Country. Hey, I am Miss Sarah. Welcome to Thursday. Welcome to October. Jason Aldean right now on 100.7. Hey.

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4: Hi, I'm Debbie Fox from Fox Fine Jewelry, and we're also an art gallery. At one of our art receptions, I met Patricia, who had spied a ring she loved. She pointed through the crowd to her boyfriend, Rick, and asked if I would tell him. I showed Rick the $200 ring, but he definitely wasn't interested. Instead, he led me across Fox Fine Jewelry's showroom to a stunning gemstone ring. "Shall I wrap it?" 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The room erupted. 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

0: California Country K. Hey, hey, it's Miss Sarah. Happy Thursday. 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

0: Quick enough.
1: Well, this is kind of heartbreaking. Lady A frontman Charles Kelly apparently has a rare blood cancer, multiple myeloma. He shared some news in a video on social media with his wife. Said he's hopeful that he's going to keep working while receiving treatment. But he said he just wanted to let everybody know, you know, when it feels like appropriate through the journey. It's just another hurdle. And he says he's confident that they're going to get through it. I certainly hope so. Man, cancer can bite it. Eric Church on the way. It's California Country. K-Hey.
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You should try it out. 100.7. Hey, hey.

0: internet was tardy to this party, myself included. There's a TikTok going viral. Somebody's complaining about the economic crisis. Hot Pockets had to get rid of their christening sleeve. Well, here's a twist. It's actually been gone since 2023. I bought Hot Pockets last week for the first time, and I couldn't tell you how long. And I noticed, I was like, why do I got to raw dog my Hot Pocket in the microwave? Like, no sleeve. But I don't know. It cuts down on waste, and they've changed the crust so it doesn't need it. Okay, fine. Just give me my ham and cheese, please. I am Miss Sarah. Thanks for hanging out with me today. I'm going to see y'all back here tomorrow. 100.7. Hey, hey.
1: Stand by. Another 30 minutes of nonstop California country is on the way next.
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That is Kay Brown this afternoon, 100.7 K. Hey, Frank Bell in the door with new music from Randy Houser. This is called Back in the Bottle.

0: Keys Wallet. That right there is Lainey Wilson this afternoon. Frank Bell, California Country, 100.7 KHEY. Well, we know the Yankees are moving on. The Padres as well made easy work of the Cubs. And the White Sox disposing of the Astros. Now, who are the Dodgers going to play Saturday at 1? We know the game's at Dodger Stadium. Will they play the Phillies or the Braves? Well, we'll find out in that decisive Game 3 tonight. 5 o'clock at NBC. I'm thinking the Phillies will be in town playing the Dodgers. We'll see after tonight.
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16: We've talked a lot about ultra-processed foods, but here's a new wrinkle. A study out of France zeroed in on preservatives that keep packaged foods from spoiling and linked higher intake of those preservatives to a greater risk of high blood pressure, heart attack, and stroke. Now here's the part that might surprise you. Even some natural-sounding preservatives, like added citric acid and vitamin C, were tied to higher blood pressure. But an important distinction. This is about vitamin C added to processed food, not the vitamin C in an actual orange. So keep eating your fruit. Still, the practical takeaway is a familiar one. Eat fresh whole foods whenever you can. And when you need convenience, frozen is a smart bet. Those foods are preserved by cold, not chemicals. And as always, the more ingredients you can pronounce, the better. I'm Dr. Sanjay Gupta, helping you live a better life.
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On California Country 100.7 K. Hey, when you get home, there's Thursday night football tonight. Looks like the Browns are going to be hosting the Steelers 5:15 game. And Frank Bell, here's Tucker Wetmore. It's called Wind Up Missing You.

0: California Country, 100.7 K. Hey, for Terry in Ojai. I wanted to hear some Luke Combs this afternoon. Thanks for listening to K. Hey, Terry. Frank Bell, and coming up 30 minutes nonstop with Jason Aldean, Nate Smith. We'll hear from Shaboozy. And at 3 o'clock, another K. Hey Challenge word so you can go to Six Flags Magic Mountain Fright Fest. It's all up ahead. And up ahead tomorrow morning, we fire up another sweet deal at khay.com. 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

That is Ty Myers, California Country, 100.7K. Hey, just about time to head home. And speaking of the drive home, what pet peeve do you have with other drivers? Well, a new study showed 90% of California drivers say we could do better at this. What do you think it is? All right, I'll give you the answer in 6 minutes. Here's John Pardee.

0: for Amanda and Camarillo. There's Stella Lefty. It's called Boston on California Country, 100.7 K. Hey, good afternoon. Who's this?
1: Hey, this is Jermaine.
0: Jermaine, hey, it sounds like you're driving. That's going to come in handy on our afternoon mindbender here. While you're on the road, look around. 90% of drivers say this is the one thing people need to do better.
1: Turn signal.
0: That's right. Which some people think is optional. Hey, I'll turn and then I'll signal.
1: Basically.
2: Stand by. Another 30 minutes of nonstop California country is on the way. Next.
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12: Here's a big question about a small device. Is your phone helping you build a meaningful life or quietly getting in the way? Social scientist Arthur Brooks, who wrote a book on exactly this, says the phone itself isn't the enemy. The trouble starts when we use our phones to escape the very things that give life meaning. Deep relationships, creativity, even a little healthy boredom. And that boredom matters more than you think. It's when your mind wanders, daydreams, and stumbles onto your best ideas. So Brooks offers three simple rules he says will change your life. Number one, don't pick up your phone for the first hour after you wake up. Two, put it away at meals. That time belongs to the people you're with. Three, set it aside for the last hour before bedtime. Try doing that for a week and see if it changes how you feel. I'm Dr. Sanjay Gupta, helping you live a better life.
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Well, this weekend, the NLDS is underway for the Dodgers at home, Dodger Stadium, 1 o'clock on Saturday afternoon. It's just a question of who we play, the Braves or the Phillies. We'll know after the decisive Game 3 tonight, which starts at 5 o'clock in Atlanta.

0: Watson Westbrook this afternoon for Ojai. That's Painted You Pretty, California Country, 100.7 KHA. So earlier this week, my wife likes Dancing with the Stars, so I sat down and watching it with her. Guillermo, man, from Jimmy Kimmel. I'm pulling for this guy to win the whole thing. But he's dancing with Whitney Carson, who's 6 months pregnant. Nobody has ever danced on the show pregnant, and I feel for them. And there's been a rumor on social media that she's trying to get kicked off the show, which would end Guillermo's run, but that'd be sad. And you know, I don't know what it's like to dance 6 months pregnant. Maybe it's just, you know, that's catching up with her. I don't know, ladies. I have a feeling, though, if I was 6 months pregnant and having to do that routine on Dancing with the Stars every week, I'd probably want to go home, too.
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2: So they were able to clear that crash in Ojai off the 33 northbound after Highland Drive, so that one's now out of your way. They're still working this crash in Simi on the 118 westbound before Cooner, involving two cars and a dump truck, so the right-hand lane does remain blocked there. You're seeing some delays through 1000 Oaks, 101 northbound. Once you hit the 23, opens up right about Johnson. Moore Park's a little slow on that 118 eastbound, starting at New Los Angeles Avenue over to Erringer, and through Santa Barbara, 101 southbound, pretty stacked up from Carrillo over to Sheffield. From the Traffic Center, I'm Kelly J.
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0: Well, get your Friday morning started with Dave Daniels tomorrow morning on the Morning Wake Up Call. And at 7:10, answer that commuter quiz. You could be off to the Underwood Family Farms Fall Harvest Fest. Then at 8, more Cameron Whitcomb tickets. Sally and Ophie won those tickets this morning. Maybe you will tomorrow at 8.
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0: on California Country 100.7 KA. Frank Bell this afternoon, gearing up for our drive at 5, brought to you by Toyota. We make it easy. Jason Aldean to kick things off. We'll hear from Tyler Hubbard and Morgan Wallen as well. So earlier this afternoon, we were telling you in a recent study, Californians, we drive pretty good, considering the amount of people we have in Southern California. But there is one thing 90% of Californians agree on. We could use our turn signal better. So I thought we'd talk about what else could we do a little better. What's your thought on that?
1: Yield the right-of-way at a four-way stop. Be courteous.
0: You bring up a whole different thing. I think we can do an entire show on that. If four people pull up to a four-way intersection, you go. No, you go. Or everybody goes at once.
1: Well, I'll get through it.
0: Yeah, no, you go. I insist. No. And you add a pedestrian to that mix trying to cross, and there's like five, six people you're going, no, you go. Yeah, that's tough. Even on the pedestrians, that's tough.
2: You know what? I've had it with people who impatiently wave at me to cross the street in front of them at a stop sign. I don't answer to you, okay? You go.
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4: Crews are still on scene of this earlier crash in Simi on the westbound 118, but right before Cooner, and that right-hand lane does remain blocked off. A couple cars and a dump truck involved there, stacking things up right about Topanga Canyon. A crash in Santa Barbara on the 101 northbound at Carrillo is still taking away the two middle lanes. You're looking at some pretty heavy delays starting at Bath, and a conked out bus in Summerlin, 101 northbound after Sheffield, still sitting in that center divider. And if you're heading through Ventura on the 101 southbound, right about PCH, you're going to slow down over to Victoria. From the Traffic Center, I'm Kelly J.
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